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3: 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I've come from England.
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0: Coming up, Frankie Rizzardo.

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3: 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Coming up in the mix, Revo. Lost Frequencies. And now, this is another

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1: 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I'm from Melbourne, Australia.
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2: 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Coming up in the mix, Swedish House Mafia. BB Rexha. And now, this is Calvin Harris.

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3: 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Coming up, Didier Sinclair. Sunny Federa.

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20 days to Tomorrowland, Belgium. We'll be on the holy grounds for 2 weekends of madness. It's time to shine a spotlight on another artist performing this year. He hits the Palaxis stage on the Saturday of weekend 2. This is Dyson, as we do 15 minutes of Dyson's tunes, remixes, and live reliving the madness.

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1: It's not me saying that, but Tomorrowland is the number one festival in the world, you know? 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I mean,
2: 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It's Dialogue.

0: guys, what's up? You've got your girl Mim and Liv from Nervo here. 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Adios.
1: Hi everybody, my name is Steven. I'm from Comontana in Switzerland.
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0: Saturday morning's going well. Waking you up 27th of June, 20 days to Tomorrowland. It's Justin Wilkes here with you until lunchtime today. Bye Fire Shims at Arco Kasango will be shining a spotlight on another artist performing this year at Tomorrowland real soon. But first, it's David Guetta and J-Lo.
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David Guetta does his main stage set, weekend one, Saturday, into another artist you can look forward to seeing at Tomorrowland. This time it's LP Joby.

0: 20 days to Tomorrowland, Belgium. Another artist performing, LP Joby, in the Crystal Garden, week two, Saturday. You've got Justin Wilkes' Daybreak Sessions until lunchtime, as we do 15 minutes of LP Joby's remixes, live moments, and tunes.
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0: I'm Justin Wilkes. You've got Saturday's Daybreak Sessions, waking you up, getting you where you need to be for the 27th of June, helping you get over your Friday and shining a spotlight on the artists performing at Tomorrowland Belgium 2026 throughout the day today, only on One World Radio.
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0: Drew Hill and Groove Armada talk to you. 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
1: Incredible. That stage is something else, man. The new one, like, that other one was iconic, and then this one's just taking it to a different level. It's incredible.
0: And he'll be taking it to a different level this year as well, because he's on the main stage, weekend to Sunday. Let's celebrate Cyril with 15 minutes of his tunes, remixes, and live moments at Tomorrowland.

shooting.

0: Tomorrowland presents Dimitri Vegas and Like Mike at Ushuaia Ibiza. 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
7: 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Coming up.

Chris Vaughan providing the remix on that one. Aaron Hybel performing this year at Tomorrowland as we shine a spotlight on those artists with our 20 days to go all day today. Aaron Hybel plays the Freedom Stage weekend to Friday. Another artist to shine a spotlight on real soon.

0: like we all in a rush, living the moment, living the like the summer and everything. 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
1: It's something that every DJ wants to achieve in his life, because Tomorrowland is one of the biggest festivals in the world. 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
0: 20 days to go to Tomorrowland. Let's shine a spotlight on Hugel, who will be performing this year. 15 minutes of tracks, remixes, and moments from the festival, starting with this track with Salto, Jamaican Bam Bam on One World Radio.

0: Tomorrowland presents Dimitri Vegas and Like Mike at Ushuaia Ibiza. 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

0: 20 days to go until Tomorrowland 2026. We are shining our spotlight on the different artists on the lineup. During weekend two, we've got Kölsch coming, and he's part of the furniture. At least according to Ben Malone.
1: In a One World Radio studio, part of the Tomorrowland furniture, I think. Kölsch is in the building.
2: That is weird but true, isn't it?
1: It really is. I don't think Tomorrowland without Kölsch doesn't exist, right?
0: And luckily,

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1: And that's exactly where we found Dominique last summer.
2: Hi, my name is Dominique and I'm English and French, but I came from Greece. The artist I'm looking forward to is NetSky. He's from Belgium and who I've been listening to since I'm 16, so very excited about that.
1: Now a little flashback to 2018 when he was with us on stage and played this one. We're

0: but I'm down for another, so just chill. 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
1: You guys think I'm so amazing? 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

0: 20 days till Tomorrowland.
1: Exactly, that is what we celebrate by highlighting the different artists on stage. This one isn't a stranger, but we celebrate him for the next 15 minutes in this show. This is Kölsch with Contact.

0: This is Kölsch as he sounded at Tomorrowland 2019. Every DJ can be described in music, in what kind of music they create, but also in what kind of BPM, beats per minute, they play. And for Kölsch, he has a love for 128 BPM.
1: I'm a 128 kind of guy. For the longest time I was below, I was like 123, 124. But I like 128 because it has that energy to it, but it still has room for the sounds to breathe a little bit. The problem is something gets too fast. This is just my experience. I'm going to be a bit nerdy. So what gives a kick drum or a bass line the deep sound to it is the length of the sound. So the kick consists of it, and then the sound that comes after. If it's too fast, you don't get the depth. You don't get all the frequencies down there.
0: Depth. That is the reason that he's a 128 kind of guy.
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0: And the mix continues with his collaboration with Camel Fat. 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

0: brothers and sisters. I'm MC Stretch, your host of the Tomorrowland main stage.
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0: this. People of Tomorrow.
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Tower of Medusa and One Republic on Fire. We will shine our spotlight on Medusa later on in the show, so stay tuned if you're a Medusa fan. 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
2: It's actually my favourite stage. When somebody would have told me I can play that one the first time I'm here, yeah, never believed it, so yeah.
1: Now let's take you back to Nosy's performance on the Crystal Garden at Tomorrowland last summer, just to give you a taster for this summer, where you'll find him on the Crystal Garden yet again.

0: This was 26 in the mix. When we met Nabil last summer on the Holy Grounds, he was having a great experience.
1: Okay, my name is Nabil, I come from France, and the experience of Tomorrowland is very wonderful. It's something kind of liberty and share a lot of good moments with friends.
0: That's what it's all about.
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0: And the sound now continues with Tobias. This is Stay With Me Through the Night. And after that, we continue with Medusa for the next 15 minutes right here in 20 Days Till Tomorrow.

0: Big voice in electronic dance music, Becky Hill together with Medusa and Good Boys on Loose Control. An amazing anthem to start this mix, shining our spotlight on Medusa at Tomorrowland.
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0: Talking of which, and if you want to see the full trio on stage, you have to join them during weekend one on the Freedom Stage. 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

0: it's Disco Lines, and every DJ had a little spark at the beginning of his or her career, and this was it for Disco Lines.
1: Yeah, there's all sorts of influences with, like, middle school. I remember homies showing me Scary Monsters and Nice Sprites. That blew my mind. I remember going on YouTube, and one of the videos, one of my favorite music videos in the electronic scene was Timberg, Seek Bromance. I'd never heard anything like that. I'd never heard vocals layered on pianos and, like, house be like that. It was amazing, so.

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1: Listen, thank you so much for tonight. I got one last one. Steve Angelo loves you. Swedish House Mafia loves you. And Tomorrowland, we'll see you this summer, right? Put your hands in the air and make some noise.
2: A lovely message straight from the stage by Steve Angelo back at Tomorrowland Winter 2026. Looking forward to the summer where he'll get to see you when he's playing the Crystal Garden and the main stage.

0: Tomorrowland, thank you so much for tonight. I love you all. Be safe. 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

0: putting it out there, but if you want it, it's as easy as getting a DM. Same goes for his remix of No Broke Boys.
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0: 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I'm MC Stretch, your host of the Tomorrowland main stage.
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3: Coming up in the

The Temper Trap and Sweet Disposition. No Freedom Stage for John Summit this summer, but you can find him on the main stage and the Crystal Garden. And Lost Frequencies, of course, has his own stage takeover called Lost Frequencies and Friends. And that's happening again this year. And I'm pretty sure this one will be part of his set, his latest.

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1: I think the first one, the first main stage we did where we filled in for Swedish House Mafia because they couldn't make it for some reason. I remember that was the most epic. Like, yeah, we should make a movie out of that one.

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1: In my favorite memory, it's my first Tomorrowland in 2019. Chainsmokers, for me, was the best concert ever.
2: Throwback to Tomorrowland. This is the Chainsmokers.
0: Let's take you back there now. The year is 2019.
3: Hey. 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

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Stay and play that Blink-182 song that we beat to death in Tucson. 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

0: tonight, this is just an appetizer for the Chainsmokers on the main stage.
1: We are the Chainsmokers and you are amazing. Good night.
0: This was the last time back in 2019. And celebrating 20 days to go until Tomorrowland 2026 continues with Adam K later on. But now, the Chainsmokers yet again with Don't Let Me Down.

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1: There's no guest list tonight, love. 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
0: Oh.
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1: This is Jaws. Just wanted to come along and wish you a lovely day.
2: 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Coming up in the mix, Revo.
3: Welcome, everybody. Thank you, Justin. Let's get on the celebrations as they continue.
2: Topic.
3: We are counting down to Conciencia. 20 days to go.
2: And now, this is Sebastian Ingrosso.
3: And we start as we mean to carry on. That means we'll play Sebastian now and Sebastian later because he is a Conciencia confirmed artist coming to the main stage weekend one.

0: Days to go, and you, the people of tomorrow, are excited.
1: Hi, I'm Sebastian. I'm from Poland. I'm waiting for Sebastian Ingrosso.
0: So let's get him on. Sebastian, talk to us.
2: Yo, yo, yo, people of tomorrow, what's up? I'm Sebastian Ingrosso. See you at the festival this summer. I can't wait.
0: And we continue with Revo, Martin Lou. This is Technicolor.

It is Fisher, who can be found on the White Island every Thursday at Universe, but more importantly, coming to both weekends of Conciencia. He's even bringing his label Catch and Release. Now let's continue in the mix. We've just dropped a brand new single called TikTok with this guy, Topic, on tomorrow.

0: It is DOD, and if you haven't got the Tomorrowland app yet in your smart device, what are you doing? Quickly get it sorted. Take us with you wherever you go. We will be broadcasting live from the Holy Grounds. The countdown is on 20 days to go. And I promised you more Sebastian Ingrosso. Then let's get into it. Seb, talk to us about the differences between last year and this year at Tomorrowland.
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1: Okay, my name is Sabrina. 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
0: Coming to the main stage, weekend one. Let's get excited. Let's sample what is coming to concert.

0: So you know, Sebastian Ingrosso has been at the biggest gigs of the year so far, from Fred Again to Daft Punk, and now he's coming to the biggest event of the year, Weekend One. He can be found on the Tomorrowland main stage, sandwiched between the Chainsmokers and Martin Garrix, who will close out the stage.
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2: Yo, yo, yo, people of tomorrow, what's up? I'm Sebastian Ingrosso. See you at the festival this summer. I can't wait.

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Then suddenly, everything clicks. That moment when you're completely in sync, that's intense connection.

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1: 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I'm Maya. I'm from Slovenia.
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0: 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Coming up in the mix, Zurb.
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0: Frankie Rizzardo.
4: He's everywhere right now. And coming to Conscientia, another confirmed artist on the way.
0: And now, this is David Guetta.
4: And we start as we mean to carry on. So let's play David Guetta, who is coming to the Holy Grounds. We'll play him now and, again, celebrate his music in the next 25 minutes. So much back catalogue. It's time to get excited, everybody.

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1: This is Miss Monique, played live at the main stage.
0: Another confirmed Conciencia artist plays right here, right now.
2: Hi, I'm Miss Monique, and I'm looking forward to seeing you all dance at Tomorrowland. Make sure you don't miss it, and I'm very excited to dance all together this summer.
0: You maybe already know that the road to Tomorrowland this year is with Miss Monique. All cameras following her from her home to here. It's going to be so exciting. Look out for that later this year. Right now, we go to the festival. We relive the madness. This is live music from Miss Monique.

on the Tomorrowland app. You can find the timetable. You'll see him at the Crystal Garden. He's having a moment right now in Ibiza and with a track called Feel on his own label. Frankie Rosado,

0: It is Jonas Blue. But right now we are celebrating 20 days to go till Tomorrowland, till Conciencia. And I promise you more David Guetta, because he's got a lot of fans. 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
2: 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David Guetta for Tomorrowland.
0: People of Tomorrow, I know you like this guy.
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1: Hi, my name is Marina. 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
2: My name is Elisa. I'm from France. I love Tom Morvan and David Guetta. Blah, blah, blah.

And Tomorrowland is titanium. 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If you're ready some more, let me see your hands.

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3: Tomorrowland! One World Radio, the sound of Tomorrowland. Coming up in the mix.
9: We are celebrating 20 days to go until Tomorrowland. Conciencia.
3: Sunny Federa.
9: We'll do that playing Inspector Norse. We'll also play a confirmed Conciencia artist.
3: And now, this is Calvin Harris.
9: And let's start as we mean to carry on. Kicking off with Calvin Harris, who joins us across two weekends, and we will celebrate with more music from Calvin as he prepares to join us on the Conciencia main stage this summer in Belgium.

0: and you can add Calvin to that list. This is his anthem with Clementine Douglas.
1: Kind of come up with the idea in Ibiza last year, and I had it on a keyboard, trouble with one of these MIDI keyboards or whatever, so I had like a little plucky sound. And I was trying to sing on it, and it was not sounding good at all. It's not suiting a male vocal, it's certainly not suiting my vocal. And that's when I thought, ding. Clementine.
0: We'll play more music from Calvin in minutes as we celebrate. And let's continue with one of my favourite jams, first played at the festival, Tomorrowland Winter by Dombreski. Inspector North, West End on the

0: Sonny Federa is a confirmed Conciencia artist playing on the Great Library. 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
2: Every day.
0: I think since the timetable came out, I've done nothing but look at it, trying to map out where and when, with who, for how long. It's an actual art form. Have you done the same? Yep, I thought so.

0: Introduce myself, my name is Adam Kay. You can find me here, there and everywhere, especially at the festival when the artists pass by the radio studio and we quiz them like this.
1: Jazzy, what I want to know is who's on the list and where is it? Who else is on the list? I need you to tell me that.
2: I mean, I have a few big ones.
1: We're at Tomorrowland. You can tell us. Tell us. Oh. We can manifest it, right?
2: Calvin Harris.
1: Okay.
2: Yeah.
1: Why?
2: I love his music. I've just been a day one fan. And again, I feel like we would vibe quite well together.
0: Always believe in the power of radio. I'm not saying this happened because of us. No. Well, I kind of am. I'm not. It was nothing to do with us, but it's nice that it happened, right? Jazzy, Calvin Harris, both artists coming to the Holy Grounds. Jazzy

Ladies and gentlemen, my name is Calvin Harris. It's a pleasure to be with you this evening. Thank you for having me.

So he was last with us in 2013 at Tomorrow World. He's making his Belgian debut across two weekends. He's coming via Ibiza. It's going to be an exciting time. The main stage awaits for Calvin Harris. Conscientia, 20 days to go.

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6: And now, this is Ketama.
7: And what a way to kick off this next 30-minute music sweep. We'll start with Ketama and end with Ketama. He's had an amazing year and he's coming to the Holy Grounds for a back-to-back in Belgium.

0: It's going to be excellent and packed at the Crystal Garden when Ketama goes back-to-back with Michael Beebe at the Holy Grounds.
1: Hey, people of tomorrow, this is Purple Disco Machine.
0: More Ketama later, but right now let's talk Purple Disco Machine on somewhat of a break due to some hearing issues, but he's going to be okay, just needs to rest. We send you all of our love and hugs, Purple Disco Machine. Tina, if you happen to be listening, we love you. Cannot wait to catch up with you very soon. Disco Cherry on One World Radio.

you have, you'll know that there's a new stage. Celestia and Mr. Bell and Weasel will be one of the stage hosts. Why not check out who will be joining the boys on the stage? You can do that via the Tomorrowland app. The timetable is live. The listings are there. Go divulge yourself. It will take you hours. Both weekends. Incredible. Now, this guy is back on tour next month. Next week, in fact. Kicking off in America, taking his Deadbeat tour around the world. Tame Impala.

0: Let's get on another confirmed Conciencia artist, and it is in the form of Nicky Romero.
1: I'll surprise people with some of that nostalgia live on stage, but I also tried to capture the feeling and why it was so successful and put that in a, you know, in a new shape, which I believe could be the sound of 2026.
0: I think he's talking about progressive. It's definitely with us, but right now we get to play an anthem of the highest order. It is, of course, Nicky Romero with Avicii. I could be the one. You know Nicky's excited about coming to the Holy Grounds.
2: I think it's a festival that, you know, that puts a lot of time and effort into making the best possible experience, not only the best possible festival. They pay so much attention to the small details like wristbands, like food trucks, the way they set up their stages. It's all super unique.

0: Avicii, I Could Be The One. Now, have you seen that Kevin DeVries will be going back to back with Medusa? The listing's on the website. Medusa dropped a friendship mix for us recently, dropped this their track with Ronnie in it. And you can also check out Kevin DeVries' friendship mix from this week.
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rise for a few years now. He came on my radar when he performed at the AVA Festival, and I've just been following his journey ever since. I love what he does, I love his sound, and he's bringing it all to Belgium this summer for Conscientia.

0: Kitama.
1: If you've not checked out his debut album, it's called Archangel. It came out on the 3rd of October 2025 already. It had features from Fred Again, Prosper, Heartstring, IPC, all on there. He's recently featured on Prosper's album as well. He's just doing things that other people don't, and he's bringing it all to the festival for an amazing back-to-back. Check out with

0: I'm in Van Buren, and Tomorrowland is everywhere. I wish you a wonderful, magical weekend.
1: You're listening to the sound of Tomorrowland. Coming up in the mix, Jada G.
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0: Now you can find Cascade joining us on the Great Library of Week 2, Friday, July the 24th. Now, last time we spoke to him, we found out why he loved playing at Tomorrowland so much. Here's what he had to say.
1: I mean, I think one of the things that makes Tomorrowland so unique and special is this natural amphitheater. It's incredibly unique. I mean, I've played shows all over the world and I've never seen anything quite like this. To this size and magnitude is just, it's a lot to take in. And I mean, this crowd is just up for it. They love it, you know? I feel like I can go anywhere, left, right, center, and they were just hanging with me. I love it.
2: 20 days till Tomorrowland.

You can feel it building. The heat, the anticipation. Then suddenly, everything clicks. That moment when you're completely in sync, that's intense connection.

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1: People of Tomorrow.
2: Hello, people of Tomorrowland. I am Ashutosh Walani from

Festival. John Summit joining us on the main stage. And he is back this year. You can find him week one on Sunday, July the 19th. Also doing a takeover with his label, Experts Only, on the Crystal Garden on Saturday on week two. And for anyone who isn't aware, I'm currently sat in Ibiza broadcasting out here for the summer for Tomorrowland. And Experts Only also have a night out here at Universe on a Monday. So if you find yourself on the island, definitely go and get involved.

0: is Martin Garrix.
1: Martin Garrix really has become part of the history of Tomorrowland over the last 10 years. He has joined us time and time again and smashed that main stage. Now look, last time we spoke to him, we had a chat about his Tomorrowland journey. Here's what he had to say.
2: For me, it's happiness and unity, especially with all that's going on right now. Having something like this, bringing people together, is most important. And from day one that I've visited Tomorrowland, because my first year I was not DJing, I was in the crowd partying. It's just, you're surrounded with beautiful people from all over the world. No one cares where you're from, how you look, what you wear. All they care about is being in that moment together. And it's been an absolute crazy journey. I'm very happy to be part of it with Tomorrowland. And cheers to the next 10. 20, sorry, cheers to the... This is my 10th year, but cheers to the next 20 of Tomorrowland.
0: 20 days till

0: Tomorrowland presents Dimitri Vegas and Like Mike at Ushuaia Ibiza. The magic of Tomorrowland returns to Ushuaia for another magical season on the White Isle. Join us every Wednesday with Dimitri Vegas and Like Mike. 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See you this summer.
1: Slovenia.
2: Hi, this is Olaf. 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

0: Winter, I have the funniest story about going to watch Kolsch. He was closing out the main stage and I said to my friend, we were going for one drink. Well, that one drink ended up at the Tomorrowland after party and going straight through to the airport. So whenever I hear a Kolsch song, it always brings back so many amazing memories. That tune's called Moments. As we move into this then, it comes from Chocolate Puma. It's called I Could Be Wrong.
1: 20 days till Tomorrowland.

0: See, you should not miss it. Now look, last time we got a chance to chat to him, we found out what it is about festivals that he loves so much. Here's what he had to say.
1: When I went out like to festivals as a like, party goer, when I started getting into the scene and stuff, I was more about having spaces where you can get lost. And I think these days it's rare that you have these situations left, and I think you can definitely do that here. But what is also important, and what also is like quite a nice or important balance to take, is to make it like so that people can capture it and take it home with them. Because that's, I think, for many people, it's super important to say, I was here, this is where I was, this is the experience I had. And I think with the visual and production part that is being added on top, and not only like a stage, a booth, and sound system and a bit of light, like all the love for detail, you provide like a screen for people to take that home.
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0: brothers and sisters. I'm MC Stretch, your host of the Tomorrowland main stage.
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0: I'm from Iceland.
1: This is Malvika. I'm from India.

on week one on the Crystal Garden, Saturday, July the 18th at 8 o'clock. He's also going to be playing the main stage on week two on a Saturday at 6:40. Definitely one not to be missed. Okay, time for music now from Clooney. This is One Question.

main stage in 2022, and Drop That is called Gravity. Now, this next artist collaborating with Adam Poore and Kinda Music is so iconic for him. I managed to catch his set at Pasha over here in Ibiza recently.

0: And love that Oscar Meke has come out with a track like that and given it that title as well. It's called I Think I'm Addicted. Okay, so with 20 days till Tomorrowland in Belgium, this is Artbat.
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0: Here's what I have to say.
1: The best thing is, as I told in the beginning, it's returning to the like happy land, like happy tomorrow land, like happy land for people all around the world to unite with music, with progressive culture, smiles, with dancing. Yeah, so like uniting.
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Freedom Stage at Tomorrowland 2022 to return to Oz, straight in to Age of Love. It is just 20 days until Tomorrowland in Belgium. We could not be more excited. Remember to check out the full lineup and we will see you very, very soon. I'll catch you next time.

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3: 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It's coming up here as we count down 20 days until Tomorrowland.
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3: The countdown is on. 20 days until Tomorrowland Belgium gets underway. Kevin DeVries has a mini mix coming up here at the second half of this half hour. Teaming up with Mal P. You'll hear this one for sure on the Holy Grounds. It's Metro.
4: Hi, I'm Kevin DeVries, and I hope to see you at Tomorrowland in

that it's Kevin DeVries. You'll see him in 20 days, weekend number one on the main stage, weekend number two, Crystal Garden stage. Let's go from Kevin DeVries' unique sounds to Paul Kochbrenner's unique sounds. Teaming up with Norma Jean Martine, this is Time to Dance.

0: Those are the sounds of John Newman from the main stage, Tomorrowland 2024. If you're a huge John Newman fan, you've got two chances to see him when Tomorrowland kicks off in 20 days. Weekend number one on the main stage. Weekend number two, the Freedom Stage.
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0: For the last couple of years, Kevin DeVries has been on a heater. But that doesn't mean that being a DJ gets any easier.
1: I think after Main Stage Tomorrowland, I think you kind of, you know, kind of can do that. No, but it's a nice challenge. You know, I love to have challenges when I DJ, you know. It's a different aspect and view you put into the set preparations. But after all, you know, the energy is important, the vibe. And once you have that, I think the people will follow. That's our job after all, you know.
0: Let's get into a small mini mix of Kevin DeVries tracks. Of course, he'll be weekends number 1 and 2. 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Right now, it's Dance With Me.
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0: It's a small mini mix of Kevin DeVries tracks as we count down 20 days until Tomorrowland. We asked Kevin what the impact of Tomorrowland is.
1: I think that's quite a huge impact. First festival they built, and if you compare that to the stages now, it's quite an impact. So they evolved, they always improved and got better and had new visions and helped the environment, give back to communities in the cities. And that's something really admiring, I would say, also from an outside perspective, not even an artist perspective.
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4: 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I'm Fabian. I'm from sunny South Africa.
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12: Coming up in the mix, Prosper.
13: The track is titled Baby. Yeah, baby.
12: Anima.
13: This one is beautiful. Stand by for that one.
12: And now, this is Nervo.
13: We'll hear from the Nervo sisters a little later on in this half hour. Right now, the track is Faded.

It is 20 days and counting until Tomorrowland, Belgium. The Nervo sisters will be in the house like always. We'll hear a mini mix from them coming up in just a few minutes. But right now, let's get back into the mix with Prospa teaming up with Murda Beats. This is Baby.

0: Little Garden.
1: A little sample of what's to come in 20 days. Blondish will be at the Crystal Garden Friday, July 17th. Make sure you stop by, say hi, and check out the revamped new Crystal Garden stage. It looks amazing. Can't wait to see it with my own eyes.

0: are right in the thick of the World Cup, and it's been fun to watch social media. Oliver Heldens made a stop through in my hometown of Dallas, Texas, with the orange bus as he was representing Netherlands. So much fun to watch him shuffle dance all around my hometown. He even rode a mechanical bull at one point, which makes him an official Texan now.
1: Hi, good morning, Tomorrowland. This is Ryan from Mexico City speaking. I feel really happy to be here. Yesterday, I listened to Oliver Heldens. It was all a dream. So if you have the opportunity, come.
0: Do it. I agree with that guy. Anytime Oliver's around, you need to run. Get it? That's the name of this song. Run to see him.

That is Disco Lines and Tinashe. Disco Dom Refunk of No Broke Boys. My name is Greg Jake, and we are counting down the days until Tomorrowland, Belgium. Nervo will be in the house. They'll play both weekends, the main stage on weekend one, the Great Library weekend two. So let's get into a little mini mix of the Nervo sisters, just to give you that little bit of an appetite of what they've got in store for us. Right now, the track is You're Gonna Love Again.

0: The sounds of Nervo from the main stage last year, bringing us the track Let Me Show You Love. Let's keep on with our Nervo mini mix, shall we?
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0: 20 days and counting until Tomorrowland, Belgium. And one of the things I love the most about the Nervo sisters is that they give their time to any and everybody that is around, which is why I love that they said this.
1: So many great memories. Of course we love playing, but there's something about playing on the Sunday, the last Sunday of the festival, and celebrating with all the same production people that you see backstage, and everyone's worked so hard for so many months. There's something amazing about celebrating with the production crew and the people behind the scenes.
0: That is so true. And if it weren't for those people, we would not have this amazing festival. So we should all celebrate them.

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4: 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Coming up, Bunt.
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5: Right on Me is the name of this track. 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
5: As we continue to count down 20 days until Tomorrowland, Belgium, we'll hear more from Chris and a little mini mix coming up in just a few minutes. Right now, it's Chris Lorenzo, Hots for You.

first life. 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

are officially counting down the days until Tomorrowland, Belgium. Tomorrowland summer, if you will. Gorgon City will be in the house, not weekend number one, but they'll be there weekend number two. Teaming up with Drama, it's You've Done Enough.

All right, I'm looking forward to seeing Chris Lorenzo. He's going to be there weekend number two, but let's get into a 15-minute mini-mix of Chris's tracks. This is Pump. This is the roughest, but I'm coming up dead, but not dark. Hear this.

0: This is Fisher.
1: But don't get confused. We're still in a Chris Lorenzo mini mix because this is Chris Lorenzo's track Appetite. Fisher from the main stage, Tomorrowland Summer 2025. Let's go.
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7: Teaming up with Miss Monique, who we'll hear a mini mix from in just a few minutes. This is Rajada.
8: Hi, I'm Miss Monique, and I'm looking forward to seeing you all dance at Tomorrowland. 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

0: This next artist will be putting in some work for us on the Holy Grounds when it gets underway here in 20 days. Weekend number one, he'll play the Atmosphere stage. And then week two, he'll play the Great Library stage, take an hour off, and then come right back to the Great Library stage to finish up his set. That's kind of a weird set time, but he'll be doing it.
1: This is Nico Moreno, played live at the main stage.
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I'm sure that when Hugel hits the Crystal Garden stage weekend number two, that Friday evening, it will be warm, but you know he's going to bring the heat. He will warm it up nice and toasty for everybody at the Crystal Garden stage. Let's get into a mini mix right now of Miss Monique. She'll be playing two sets for us over two weekends. Weekend number one on the Freedom stage, weekend number two on the main stage. She's been making big noise for her name recently. Let's check out a mini mix from her.

0: from the main stage. This is Miss Monique.
1: 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It was a daytime set. The energy was high. And she drew in a big crowd around the main stage. 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

0: It's important to note that you don't just come out of nowhere and play the Tomorrowland main stage, as Miss Monique explains.
1: Everything started 13 years ago. After 5 years or 6 years of trying myself to get on some good DJ point, I almost lost hope. And then I opened for myself the YouTube platform. I started to record mix there. The people started following my channel, started follow what I'm doing. 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

You can feel it building. 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Then suddenly, everything clicks. That moment when you're completely in sync, that's intense connection.

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3: 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Coming up, the Nutter.
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4: We'll hear a mini mix of Steve Aoki as we count down 20 days to Tomorrowland in just a few. Right now, it's Hole Again with John Martin.

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1: Hi, I'm Arno. I'm from Boom, and I'm here for the Blessed Madonna.
2: Right on, my brother. Me too. Throwing in one of the greatest tracks of all time, Stardust. Music sounds better with you. Let's go.

It never ceases to amaze me that David Guetta produces about 90% of his tracks on a laptop sitting in an airport somewhere. It gets amazing. Teaming up with J-Lo on that one. That is Save Me Tonight. One World Radio. DOD talking about...

0: to Tomorrowland. This is Steve Aoki.
1: This is one of those 3R legend W&W Dimitri Vegas like Mike type tracks. Cry Me a River, Steve Aoki from the main stage Tomorrowland Winter 2025. Get your hands up. It's time for Aoki

Tomorrowland, you guys look amazing!

0: The countdown is on. 20 days until Tomorrowland, Belgium. Steve Aoki in the little mini mix right now. Plus, he'll be at Planaxis stage weekend number one and on the main stage weekend number two. This song needs no intro.
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1: So as long as Tomorrowland gives me the cakes to my specs and they're at the right size and weight, I can pretty much target headshot anyone. But if it's like a different size cake and a different, you know, different kind of vibe or feeling, it's going to be difficult for me. But if it's the same weight and size that I usually go for, I could headshot a lot of people with no problem.

0: Tomorrowland presents Dimitri Vegas and Like Mike at Ushuaia Ibiza. 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
5: We'll hear Max in a 15-minute mini-mix coming up at the latter half of this half hour, teaming up with Vintage Culture and Ali Love for this one. It's Freaky Love as we count down the days to Tomorrowland, Belgium.

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1: Hi, my name is Arkadiusz. I'm from Poland. My favorite DJ is Armin van Buuren.
2: Well, you're in luck, because here he is live.

I love that groove right there. That is Alok together with Dennis. Mimosa Now and Forever is the name of that one. My name is Greg Jake. We are counting down the days until Tomorrowland, Belgium. Only 20 days and counting until we all reunite on the holy grounds in Boom. Right now, this is Bullet Tooth. The track is A Place You Want to Go. You can

not seen Max Styler live and in person before, so I am definitely looking forward to checking out his set. Freedom Stage Weekend 1, Crystal Garden Stage Weekend number 2. It's Max Styler in a mini mix right now as we count down our days until Tomorrowland, Belgium. Max Styler, 3 drives.

That is a small preview of what you can expect from Max Stylar on the Crystal Garden stage and the Freedom stage. As we count down the days till Tomorrowland, Belgium, it's only 20 days and counting. Let's listen to more of Max. This is a track titled On Repeat.

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4: 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Tomorrowland presents Conciencia. Summertime is officially underway, and we kick off with the Alex One and Sassoon remix of the Peggy Goo anthem. It goes like... Played by and me in the hidden forest on the holy grounds, it's time to relive the madness. Let's go.

0: This is Relive the Madness with me, MC Stretch, and that was Anima. And this is
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0: 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This is Really the Madness, and we are one world.
1: 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Couple line after line. 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

0: 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If you know it, sing along.
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0: 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I'm MC Stretch, your host of the Tomorrowland main stage.
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5: 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Love tomorrow. 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
0: 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Can you believe

0: That is Hugel, Moving to the Sun. Being a Beatport number one as well. So there's lots to talk about in the coming hour. Don't go anywhere. John Newman, Medusa, Oliver Heldens, Roger Sanchez. We'll talk Ibiza. We'll talk Conciencia because the countdown is on. 3 weeks this weekend. Yep, the countdown is well and truly on. Make sure you stay tuned to One World Radio to build the excitement like you need it. Let's get into the festival right now. Let's head to the main stages, and we are doing it with somebody who will be joining us.
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0: 10 tracks that represent our sound as a whole perfectly, you know. So we have a whole different mixture of sounds, like, you know, some tracks are swung, some tracks are straight, like some tracks have a bit more of a darker tone, some light and euphoric or sad or whatever it may be. But for us, it was just, how can we collect the 11 best pieces of music so that when you listen to it from start to finish, there's not a single filler, there's not a single track that anyone's going to skip. And we hope that people feel the same when they listen to it.
1: Definitely feel the same, boys. Now let's do this. A tune of the week of the highest order from a confirmed Consensia artist. It's Alesso.
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0: is What a Life. Now, where did all of this inspiration to make music come from? Let's find out from Fisher.
1: My mum loved this kind of music. You know, I grew up around it. My mum was into Carl Cox, into Eric Murillo, into all those people. She loved house music. Everywhere I went in the house, she had it on in the car. So it's always been a part of my DNA. I mean, I used to go to Ibiza in like 2005.
0: And here we are, 20 years later, and he has his own residency at Universe. Love the entrance. Always love the entrance. Now let's go to the festival. Let's relive the madness as we count down to Conciencia.
2: 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This is John Newman.
0: So you have probably, like me, been spending hours going through the timetable, mapping out who you will see and when you will see them. You're looking for John Newman. Look on the main stage.
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0: Sensia artist, it is Calvin Harris with Jazzy. So weekend one, you've got Martin Garrix closing the main stage on Friday, David Guetta closing the main stage Saturday, and Calvin Harris closing the main stage Sunday.
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0: The heat, I can feel it. Gonna be a hot one. Now let's go to Sheffield, because that's where this guy's from. Check out his YouTube. This

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2: There's a new song that I made called Whatever Turns You On. It's on Axtone. So actually that's kind of nice to release a song every now and then.

0: an amazing show on Tuesday, early this week, joined by Prosper Universe. It was Anima. But now, let's talk about our very own Ibiza presence, not only at Ushuaia for Planaxis every Wednesday, but you can also jump into the Tomorrowland store, which is what Roger Sanchez did and spoke to Carly about Flower Power.
1: I am so looking forward to it. You've got guys like Marco Carolla, Nick Fanciulli, Luciano, Armand Van Helden. They're all coming through to play. So I'm really looking forward to it. It's going to be a lot of fun.
2: Flashback of the week.
0: He's a resident of Flower Power, and there's some amazing guests passing by. And this is one of his anthems, The S-Man. It is Another Chance, Roger Sanchez. This week's Flashback of the week.

0: Usher. And if you want James Hype, then he is with Medusa every Wednesday at High. And he's also coming to the Holy Grounds, to the Freedom Stage.
1: The amazing thing about Tomorrowland is it really speaks to people from all over the world. This festival people travel thousands of miles for. But when you go out on that main stage and you see the flags from all over the world, everybody's representing their country.
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0: I mentioned that James Hype and Medusa share Hi every Wednesday. Well, I can't play one without the other. Also, they're coming to the festival.
1: Yeah, I'm going
0: to
1: play both weekends, but for the Freedom Stage, it's going to be just this free show with all three of us on the stage with visual effects, and everything is going to be perfect for that.
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0: Medusa live from the festival, as they will be at Conscientia. 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And now let's talk Martin Garrix. If you're lucky enough to be in Chicago, 3 dates this week before he heads to Ibiza for his Ibiza residency. Lost Frequencies will help him open that on Thursday at Ushuaia. He's also coming to the festival both weekends. And we know there is an album, and we know there is a collaboration with Madonna and with Ed Sheeran.
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lost life. Baby, how you do to take it all off? Red hair, rubies in my neck, glowing like a street light. She wanna ride in a LA, baby. Hey, now she wanna ride. She wanna take a drive in a night. Hey, now she wanna vibe. She wanna.